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7: 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Why aren't they pronounced the same? From Rush to Bush. 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
5: Spider-Man, Brand New Day, added $145 million domestically in its second weekend, marking the third largest sophomore outing in box office history. Only Star Wars, The Force Awakens at $149 million and Avengers Endgame at $147 million posted bigger second weekend figures. In second place, Christopher Nolan's The Odyssey earned $31.5 million in its fourth weekend. That's a 38% drop. Its cumulative totals, $461 million domestic and $1.1 billion worldwide, make it Nolan's highest grossing film, surpassing The Dark Knight Rises and The Dark Knight. One Night Only debuted third with $5.7 million, while Super Troopers 3 opened fourth at $4 million. Toy Story 5 rounded out the top five with $3.9 million. Warner Brothers has officially confirmed a live-action adaptation of the classic animated series The Jetsons, starring Jim Carrey. Director Colin Trevorrow, known for Jurassic World, is in talks to co-write and direct. Carrey, currently in his cartoon adaptation era, also has upcoming projects, including another Sonic the Hedgehog film and a potential How the Grinch Stole Christmas sequel. Lindsay Buckingham is teasing a possible reunion with Stevie Nicks, saying that next year should be a pretty interesting year. The former Fleetwood Mac partners had been estranged since Buckingham's 2018 departure from the band, which sparked a legal battle settled out of court. Their relationship began thawing after a brief encounter at Christine McVie's 2023 memorial. Buckingham credits the reissue of their 1973 Buckingham Nicks album for bringing them closer. A Fleetwood Mac documentary directed by Frank Marshall is also in the works. 2026 marks the 50th anniversary of Rumours, fueling fan speculation about a possible reunion tour. And Ben Jones, best known for playing mechanic Cooter Davenport on all seven seasons of CBS's The Dukes of Hazzard, has died at 84. His wife, Alma Viator, announced on Facebook that Jones suffered a massive heart attack at home while preparing to watch a baseball game. Beyond acting, Jones served two terms in the U.S. House of Representatives as a Democrat. And that is your latest Rock 107 Entertainment Bite. I'm Buzz Collins.
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1: 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I'll run them down real quick. 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

Stonehead Arthurs departed from Oasis. Finally, in 2010, Black Label Society released Order of the Black. And that's why August 10th matters in rock. I'm Chad. Rock on.

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2: Do you know that if a motor is over 9.9 horsepower, you have to get a special license? You have to get a different license.
1: Did you tell me that before? And in your senility, you're repeating that?
2: Very well could
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2: Cool.
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2: Did you know that if you have a 9.9, anything... See what it did there.
3: Yeah. No, I saw what you did. 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
2: I don't think it was part of the program. I don't think it was in... No, it wasn't.
3: That was the after-hours program.
2: One of the kids gave out the edibles at lunch, it says here. Parents say their children looked like, quote, little baby zombies when they went to pick them up.
3: They were riding the purple dragon.
2: I went to YMCA summer camp when I was a kid. We didn't do drugs. We didn't do any shrooms. But we did, a true story, we did get to try eating grasshopper legs.
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2: That stuck with me for the...
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3: bit. You were shaking after?
2: Don't knock it till you try it, though. You fry up some of those grasshopper legs, throw in a little Frank's Red Hot. Oh, my God.
3: Frank's Red Hot, also good on those chocolate mushrooms.
2: So we've heard.
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0: Hang tight. Time to flip the record over. Side B is all queued up on the Rock 107 turntable. And we drop the needle right after this.
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0: Don't move a muscle. I saw that eye twitch. You better stop it. 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
4: Just reading here, England's World Cup soccer players used Viagra before their recent game against Mexico. Apparently it helps them adjust to Azteca Stadium being over 7,000 feet above sea level, 7,220.
5: Just to put it in perspective, feet. Denver is called the Mile High City because of the baseball team and all of them play.
4: Yeah.
5: 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Can you imagine soccer?
4: Yeah, no kidding. Viagra, apparently it says, widens lung blood vessels and helps pump oxygen around the body. This counteracts fatigue and dizziness at high altitudes.
5: Lots of guys diving because of poked eyes. It's hard on everybody.
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From Tom Petty and his Heartbreakers to Bob Seger and his Silver Bullets, the legends of rock play here. 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
0: 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It's another Rock 107 Stompless Block of Rock, and it starts right now.

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0: Time for a backstage look at the businesses that make Rock 107 possible. 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
3: This guy in Guelph goes into a thrift store. He finds a copy of The Secret. And inside this book, he finds $40 million worth of checks. 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They were just tucked inside the pages. Turns out they were part of the magic checks idea from that very book, The Secret. Much to his dismay, they were fake. They were worthless. Apparently part of a manifestation tool promoted by the book, where what you do is you fill in a check with your name and a desired amount of money, and then use it for visualization purposes.
4: Do you know, I have never written a check in my life.
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4: 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You have to have money.
3: Well, yes, you do. 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
7: Is fentanyl in the drugs you're taking? Fentanyl is an extremely potent synthetic opiate prescribed by doctors for patients with acute and chronic pain. It is roughly 100 times stronger than morphine and about 40 times more potent than heroin. Fentanyl is being mixed into or disguised by dealers as other popular but illegal drugs, and people are dying. I'm Deputy Commissioner Rick Barnum of the Ontario Provincial Police. Please, think twice and don't take the risk.
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0: 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So new. So... 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

0: high school. 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And she said the same thing we're going to say right now. This next batch of tunes will be well worth the wait. 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
0: 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I'll take that as a yes. Back to the tunes on Rock 107, Quinty's Classic Rock.

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0: We're going to take a quick break, but we'll be back for an encore. If you cheer loud enough, I'll say it again like a douchey British rock star. If you cheer loud enough, we'll be back, all right? 20s Classic Rock, Rock 107.
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1: Good morning. Mostly sunny and humid today as we head to a high of 26 degrees. Right now, it's 19. I'm Eleni Cameron with your Rock 107 News Update. 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Gear up for adventure at Trailhead Belleville. From camping to paddle boards and everything you need for your escape to the wilderness. Trailhead Belleville, beside Swiss Chalet on North Front Street. A major cleanup is taking off in Napanee at the site of a former homeless encampment. Town officials have kicked off phase two of operations at 1388 Bridge Street West. Crews are tackling heavy debris across the property, clearing out everything from hazardous human waste and drug paraphernalia to fallen structures. Drivers can expect occasional single-lane slowdowns along Bridge Street West while contractors get the job done. Belleville's recruited another new family doctor through its municipal recruitment program. City Council finalized a medical services agreement with Dr. Uye Namuna during Monday's council meeting. Dr. Namuna, who previously practiced in the United Kingdom, will start at the Belleville Quinney West Community Health Center in September. And Belleville Council has approved a $197,000 grant to help fund a new apartment building at 120 Burnham Street. But there's a catch. The proposed 38-unit development in the city's East End will feature 12 affordable and 8 accessible units under Belleville's Community Improvement Plan. Under a successful amendment from Councillor Paul Carr, the developer must start construction within 6 months of securing a building permit to receive the money. A cyclist suffered non-life-threatening injuries after being struck by a car. Emergency services responded to a collision involving a cyclist at the intersection of Belleville's North Front Street and College Street around 7 p.m. Friday. A male youth was riding his bicycle on the roadway when he was hit by a vehicle. Paramedics transported him to hospital with non-life-threatening injuries. The investigation remains ongoing. A powerful 7.4 magnitude earthquake that struck western Colombia Monday morning has killed at least 111 people. Nearly 3,000 others are listed as missing, and hundreds of buildings have been damaged or destroyed. The country's strongest quake this century hit the remote Choco region and was felt as far as the capital of Bogota. Canada's National Defense Minister says the military is ready to assist in BC's wildfire situation if the province makes the request. The comments come as thousands were forced to evacuate in the area near Summerland, BC, due to the Bald Range wildfire that grew rapidly over the weekend, triggering a provincial state of emergency. David McGuinty says the BC government has made a request for assistance to the Federal Ministry of Emergency Management, but not yet for military help. BC Emergency Management Minister Kelly Green says the current request for federal aid involves securing accommodation for evacuees, especially in the Summerland area. And that's news. 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
2: The 3-2, grounded to first. Guerrero's got it, and the Blue Jays will win it.
1: A 2-1 victory for the Blue Jays over the Boston Red Sox in the opening game of their series. Tonight, Dylan Cease gets the ball as the Jays try to claw their way into the final wildcard spot in the AL. Iga Swiatek cruised past Iana Schneider 6-2-6-1 to make the National Bank Open women's semifinals. Swiatek will face number 9 Alina Svitolina of Ukraine, who won the 2017 title in the semis. A historic achievement for the Napanee U15 Express Fast Pitch team. They bring home a bronze medal from the Canadian Fast Pitch Championship in Surrey, BC. The medal marks the first national podium finish for the group of players following an intense 9-game schedule over 5 days. The U18 Quinte Royals dominated the competition in Kingston to capture the Eastern Ontario Baseball Association title with an undefeated 4-0 run. Driven by a relentless offense led by Tyler McDonald's perfect 9-for-9 weekend at the plate, Quinte allowed just 4 runs across all 4 games. The newly crowned EOBA champs now head to Clarington to fight for an All-Ontario championship. The Canadian golf community mourning the loss of former PGA Tour player Matt McQuillan, who's died at the age of 45. The Kingston native turned professional in 2003 and went on to make 32 starts on the PGA Tour during his 2011 campaign. His signature moment came that year at the John Deere Classic, where a final round charge earned him a career best third place finish. And in Belleville women's fastball, EMS Tech defeated Cy Sloan Contracting 16-5. 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Mostly sunny today, going up to 26 degrees. It's going to be humid. Clear, the low 13 tonight. A sun-cloud mix tomorrow. There's a chance of showers. Again, the high 26 degrees. Thursday, the same. Sun and cloud, chance of showers, and 26. Sunshine and highs around 24 as we look ahead to Friday and Saturday. Right now, it's 19. 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
4: I'm not seeing any issues along the 401 in either direction. As for Highway 62 southbound on the way into Belleville, that continues to be problem-free. And Highway 37 is wide open in both directions between the 401 and Highway 7. As for Highway 7 itself, that continues to be in good shape. 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
1: 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It's Showtime. Wind west 10, then becoming light this evening. Wind becoming northwest 10 near noon tomorrow. Waves a half to 1 meter, subsiding to a half or less this afternoon.
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0: Skinner's Sweet Home Alabama, kicking off the Tuesday installment of your morning buzz. Good morning. I'm Buzz Collins. That's Tim Durkin over there. Beautiful day in store for us today, mainly sunny with a high of 28. We are 19 right now. We'll have your full forecast details with our first check-in of the morning from Kevin Williams coming up in about 10 minutes. How are you doing this morning, Durkin?
1: Great, brother. How are you?
0: I'm all right. Doing fine. Just looking at the results of this morning routine survey from the good folks at Nutella, says 87% of people say music helps them feel more energized when they get up in the morning. Well, that's what we're here for.
1: There you go.
0: Right? 58% say the music in the morning creates a feel-good atmosphere around the breakfast table. There you go. We've done our part for the day. This was from the same survey here that I have a hard time believing. It just says 31% of people brew coffee in the morning. What's with this?
1: The other 69%
0: psychotic, or what? How do you do mornings without coffee?
1: I it may be the specific of brewing it.
0: Oh, so
1: use a spoon, just put it in your mouth like cinnamon. You ever seen that cinnamon challenge?
0: Yeah,
1: that is.
0: Yeah, no, that's
1: dangerous.
0: Yeah, I was going to say it's not to be messed with. Cinnamon can be your best friend, but cinnamon can kill you.
1: Cinnamon Toast Crunch, man.
0: Anyway, that's about it. There you go.
1: We've run out of things to talk about, folks. This is it.
0: Tell you what, we got lots going on this morning. Another $50 gift certificate for Pleasure Island, Kingston's largest adult toy store, which I know some of the kids are thinking, I didn't know grown-ups could still play with toys. They do.
1: Well, some of them have a two-stroke engine in them.
0: Anyway, a chance at that gift card. I'm not going to do anything with that. Anyway, that's coming up just after 8 o'clock with contest time. Keep your ears peeled for the Rock the Waves winning riff. More chances to qualify in this, our final week, to get qualified for the big draw coming up August 22nd, Saturday, August 22nd, down at High Falls Outfitters. Up for grabs, a 14-foot Crestliner boat. It's a 1469 powered by a Mercury 9.9 motor. And on top of that, $2,000 cash. All you got to do is give us a call. 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We'll take care of those just after 7 o'clock. All that and so much more.
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0: Rock 107, Moist and Push 622 with Buzz and Durkin. Time to check in for the first time this morning with our friend Kevin Williams. Good morning, sir. What's going on?
1: Hey there, Buzz. Good morning, and thank you, and a very good morning to all. We've got to make it through a nice day today. High pressure in control. We should have ample sun. A little wildfire smoke, but overall, it's a good one. And tonight looks fine as well. Humidity rebounds, though, later tomorrow and Thursday. That'll be our next opportunity for some showers and rumbles. The call for today, mostly sunny, a little hazy, lower humidity, a pleasant day, the high 28. Fair skies tonight, the low 15. Mostly cloudy tomorrow, a couple of afternoon showers, maybe a rumble, the high 27. Thursday, mostly cloudy, couple showers and a high of 27. Again, for today, Buzz, sunshine prevails, a little hazy, but pleasant and comfortable with a top temperature, warm but reasonable at 28. Back to you, Buzz.
0: All right, thank you very much, sir. We will catch up with you again next hour, get another update right around 7:50. Hang on for the crew right after this.
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0: 7, Brian Adams, this time, 640. It's Buzz and Durkin here. Mainly sunny for your Tuesday, a high of 28. We'll take that. 19 right now in downtown Belleville. David Kellett, Bill Corfield, John Dawson, Dean Milligan, Christine McCulloch, the latest to qualify with the Rock 107 Rock the Waves winning riff. And they will be in that draw that you and I make on Friday morning.
1: Jesus, it ever coming fast.
0: It's coming quick. I can't believe how fast the past month has gone. This has been, this is a five-week promotion, a five-week contest. And here we are in the final stretch, the final week. Now, that said, you know, lots of chances still to qualify through this week. But, yes, time is dwindling down. Somebody, when all is said and done, is going to win that amazing prize package valued somewhere in the neighborhood of $17,000. A 14-foot Crestliner 1469 boat with a Mercury 9.9 motor and $2,000 cash on top of that. We make that grand prize reverse draw Saturday, August 22nd at High Falls Outfitters.
1: Remember, you have to be there in person. You can't send a designate. We need you on site.
0: Yeah. So if you can't join us, we're there from 10 a.m. till 1 p.m. is when we're slotted there at High Falls Outfitters. If you can't be there, stop calling.
1: Yeah, I think I'm going to tailgate. I'm going to show up around 7, start drinking.
0: Are you?
1: Yeah, you can tailgate anywhere. Just ask Doug Ford. I rocked it out at the farmer's market the other day when I was getting my brioche buns and my goat
0: cheese. Attaboy.
1: Yeah.
0: Attaboy.
1: A Pabst Blue Ribbon.
0: All right. You and I will tailgate there for a couple hours.
1: The Bills game.
0: At High Falls Outfitters before we get down to the big draw. Anyway, more chances to qualify. As a matter of fact, I guarantee the next time to qualify, the next time you'll hear the Rock 107 Rock the Waves winning riff sometime between 7 and 8. So keep your ears peeled.
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0: Rock 107, Big Sugar digging a hole. It's Buzz and Durkin here, 649. Mainly sunshine for us today with a high of 28 and a little less humidity than we've experienced over the last little while. Although Kevin Williams telling us enjoy, because as of tomorrow, that mugginess might be climbing back up. I gotta share with you I don't know how to describe my feelings over this. So I have to fess up. Way back when I got a student loan to go to broadcasting college, the first thing I spent that money on, it wasn't like, you know, a computer or books or anything like that, that, you know, one would use towards some sort of educational program. I went out and bought myself a pair of leather pants.
1: Oh my God.
0: For $300.
1: What?
0: But they were on sale.
1: $300.
0: I know. And keep in mind, this is almost 40 years ago.
1: So I just, that value difference, 2.82. So you spent, in today's dollars, $846 on a pair of pants. My closet doesn't cost $846.
0: Anyway, all these years, I don't know what had ever happened to them. I thought maybe at some point they got tossed. They went to Goodwill. I don't know. That guy, you know, panhandling down on the corner with the leather pants. I thought maybe those, good chance, those could have been my pants at one time.
1: Right.
0: But no, they never left the house. Gwen was, I guess, going through some boxes yesterday.
1: Yeah.
0: And she found them.
1: Excellent.
0: She left them out on the bed for me. I thought, oh my Lord, I still have them. This is the best part of all.
1: They now, fit, didn't they?
0: They fit. I was able to put them on.
1: So let me ask you, was it hard to put them on? Was it ever a challenge? Because I think about Ross and Friends.
0: Right. Well, see, the problem, Ross, and this is why these were high-end leather pants, is because they had some kind of
1: air conditioner inside.
0: Well, there was a lining on the inside, so it's not skin against leather. But what would happen was that entire lining would kind of
1: get soaked.
0: It would stick to your leg. If you were out on a sweaty night or something like that, it would stick to your leg. So you would pull the leather pants off, and the inside lining would stay stuck to your leg.
1: Kind of like your winter gloves.
0: Exactly. Exactly like taking off winter gloves.
1: Didn't have to use Vaseline or water.
0: No. I got to find the right occasion, though.
1: Tomorrow?
0: To wear those pants. You can't just wear leather pants. As I've learned in the past, people will look at you funny if you just wear leather pants wherever.
1: You're wearing a toque right now, just so we're clear, Colin Farrell.
0: It's a knit beanie, okay?
2: My God, these pants, I'm burning up. Oh, God, she wants to snuggle now. What, is she trying to kill me? It's like a volcano in here. Are you hot?
3: No.
2: Okay, must just be me then.
1: The noise. I think it was the couch.
0: Was that the pants against the couch, probably. We got your dad joke on the way after this. Hang on.
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1: Why? How? Why?
0: Well, he could drive, but he didn't avocado. He didn't have a car.
1: Oh.
0: Have a car, though.
1: Let us think about that further.
0: Beck. Oh, loser. Kind of like that joke. Rock 107. Good morning.
1: Leather pants of jokes.

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1: Good morning. Mainly sunny, but hazy and humid. The high today, 28 degrees. We're currently sitting at 18. I'm Eleni Cameron with your Rock 107 News Update. 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Gear up for adventure at Trailhead Belleville. From camping to paddleboards and everything you need for your escape to the wilderness. Trailhead Belleville, beside Swiss Chalet on North Front Street. The City of Belleville's Family Physician Recruitment Programs brought another new family doctor to the area. City Council finalized the medical services agreement with Dr. Uye Namuna at its meeting on Monday. Namuna recently worked as a general practitioner in the United Kingdom and will join the Belleville Quinte West Community Health Center this September. While healthcare recruitment isn't a municipal responsibility, Belleville's program has now recruited roughly 70 physicians and 10 nurse practitioners to the region. Belleville City Council's approved a motion aimed at quieting things down in the city's Far East End. The municipality will apply for $200,000 to assist with the cost of upgrading CPKC rail crossings at Elmwood Drive and Mitchell Road. The upgrades would allow trains to stop sounding their horns at both locations. The project will require a $400,000 amendment to the 2026 capital budget, with the city's portion funded through the Asset Management Reserve Fund. Councillor Paul Carr encouraged residents to contact Bay of Quinte MP Chris Millett to ask for his support in guiding the application through Transport Canada. Two new candidates have filed nomination papers to run in the 2026 municipal election in Quinte West. Current Councillor Leslie Roseblade and longtime local municipal worker Spencer Hutchison have thrown their name into the hat to run for councillor in Trenton Ward. Municipal elections are October 26th. A board executive with the Sterling Rawdon Business Improvement Area is seeking to clarify concerns from town council as they look at steps to dissolve the organization. Last week, a report outlined a letter issued to BIA property owners in May, with the town saying they only received two letters back. Board executive Jessica Rogers pushed back, saying a motion had been approved earlier this year changing membership requirements.
2: They are now requiring the property owners to sign off and say yes. My tenant, the people who are running businesses within my property, I'm giving them permission to sit on the board. And this requirement has never been needed before.
1: There's more on the story at QuinteNews.com. Elections Canada estimates that by-elections this year to replace departing members of Parliament will cost taxpayers upwards of $24 million. The election agency says that while the cost of holding a by-election can vary, a single by-election costs an average of $2 million to run. Elections Canada says it typically costs more to hold by-elections in the Greater Toronto Area because of higher prices for facility rentals and advertising. Carleton University political science professor Jonathan Malloy says he suspects the high number of MP resignations is linked to people being caught off guard by the 2025 election. And that's news. 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
3: The 3-2, grounded to first. Guerrero's got it, and the Blue Jays will win it.
1: A 2-1 victory for the Blue Jays over the Boston Red Sox in the opening game of their series. Tonight, Dylan Cease gets the ball as the Jays try to claw their way into the final wildcard spot in the AL. Iga Swiatek cruised past Diana Schneider 6-2-6-1 to make the National Bank Open women's semifinals. Swiatek will face number 9 Alina Svitolina of Ukraine, who won the 2017 title in the semis. A historic achievement for the Napanee U15 Express Fast Pitch team. They bring home a bronze medal from the Canadian Fast Pitch Championship in Surrey, BC. The medal marks the first national podium finish for the group of players following an intense 9-game schedule over 5 days. The U18 Quinte Royals dominated the competition in Kingston to capture the Eastern Ontario Baseball Association title with an undefeated 4-0 run. Driven by a relentless offense led by Tyler McDonald's perfect 9-for-9 weekend at the plate, Quinte allowed just 4 runs across all 4 games. The newly crowned EOBA champs now head to Clarington to fight for an All-Ontario championship. The Canadian golf community mourning the loss of former PGA Tour player Matt McQuillan, who's died at the age of 45. The Kingston native turned professional in 2003 and went on to make 32 starts on the PGA Tour during his 2011 campaign. His signature moment came that year at the John Deere Classic, where a final round charge earned him a career best 3rd place finish. And in Belleville women's fastball, EMS Tech defeated Cy Sloan Contracting 16-5. 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Mostly sunny today, hazy too. Kevin Williams says that's due to wildfire smoke, a humid high of 28 degrees. Clear and down to 15 tonight for tomorrow and for Thursday, too. Mostly cloudy, a little sun, chance of showers or even a thunderstorm. Highs of 27 degrees on each day. And for Friday and Saturday, sunshine, high of 24. Right now, it's 18. 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
5: It is a relatively quiet morning commute around the region right now. The 401 continues to be problem-free in both directions, and I'm not seeing any volume on Highway 37 in either direction between Highway 7 and the 401. The same thing can be said about Highway 62. As for Highway 7, that continues to be problem-free. 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With the latest traffic, I'm Dan Tashro.
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0: Rock 107, are you going to go my way, Lenny Kravitz? There's a guy who wears leather pants every day, everywhere he goes. Doesn't need a special occasion. I could be like Lenny Kravitz. Just wear my leather pants everywhere.
1: Yeah, I can see the resemblance.
0: It's 7-Eleven on your Tuesday morning. Mainly sunny today. Maybe a little bit hazy, too, from wildfire smoke. High of 28. We're 18 right now in downtown Belleville. Let's find out what's going on for this day in history. Tuesday, August 11th, 2026 is where we're at. Was on this day back in 1856. Anthony Haas patented the accordion. Where would we be without the accordion? Where would Weird Al Yankovic, what would he have done with his life without,
1: no kidding,
0: without the accordion? This day, 1934, Alcatraz received its first prisoners. It was on this day in 1988 when Al-Qaeda was formed.
1: Oh! Special day for them.
0: Special way. This day, 1997, Christian Slater was arrested for beating his girlfriend, biting a maintenance man on his chest, and resisting police arrest. That was a party I wish I had witnessed.
1: Fly on the wall.
0: Yeah. This day in 1999, Kiss was awarded a star on the Hollywood Walk of Fame.
1: And told to resign.
0: This day in 2000, what is your problem with Kiss? Come on.
1: I think it's just I have a problem with Gene.
0: Ah. This day in 2002, Jason Priestley crashed his car during a practice race for a race in the Infinity Pro Series. He suffered a spinal fracture, a moderate concussion, a broken nose, facial lacerations, and broken bones in both feet.
1: Thank God he practiced or it would have gone
0: no
1: bad.
0: No kidding, right? Yeah. And it was on this day in 2014, we lost a great Robin Williams passed away on this
1: 12
0: day.
1: 12 years.
0: It's hard to believe it's been 12 years, yeah. Celebrity birthdays today. Chris Hemsworth turns 43. Viola Davis is 61. And Apple founder Steve Wozniak, 76 years old today. What do we have for our rockaholic birthdays?
1: Viola Davis. Pow! Happy birthday to Brent Vance. Happy birthday from Dad, Trish, and Coop. Marcel Boisclair, happy birthday from Rob and Karen. We'll put those birthdays in the Pizza Nova Mixifier.
0: Ding.
1: Marcel, Bonafetta, you won $25. 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
0: What does Bonafetta mean?
1: Happy birthday.
0: Oh.
1: He's Marcel Boisclair.
0: Oh, I see.
1: Parlez-vous français, monsieur?
0: That was very...
1: Très grand bouffon.
0: Okay. If you would like to get a birthday mention here on The Morning Buzz, get those birthdays to us through... What? 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
1: 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Todd Winters, Paul Finch, Paul Cormier, Boyce Puffer, Jamie Irvin, there you go. 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
2: 11 days today.
1: Is that when we make the draw? 11? You're right. Yeah, August 22nd. It's coming up quick. Somebody's going to win that prize package. A 14-foot Crestliner, $1,469 with a Mercury 9.9 motor and $2,000 cash. We're talking about a prize package somewhere in the neighborhood of $17,000. Can you think of the most expensive, the most valuable prize you've ever won?
2: I won a set of pots and pans at the Trenton Kiwanis.
1: Very cool.
2: Luncheon. They did a...
1: Those aren't cheap. That's not bad.
2: No, they were stainless steel. It was worth hundreds of dollars. Jim and Greg Parker donated them, and I won.
1: I'm amazed that you remember who donated the prize.
2: Oh, I remember because I selfishly asked them what they were worth because I'm...
1: You flipped them the next day. No, they were up on eBay within hours.
2: That's what it was.
1: I don't know if I can think of the most valuable. It might have been that I won 10 records in one shot one time from a radio station.
2: You won a trip when I worked with you in Kingston.
1: Oh, that is true, yeah. I won that trip to St. Lucia, so there was that.
2: Oh, other than that.
1: Other than that, I won some records, so that was pretty cool.
2: God, your senility is creeping up like a warm bath.
1: It's just percolating nicely. We're back at it in just a second here. Hold on.
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0: It's a long way to the top if you want to rock and roll. You know, that I always think of that song as like the Tony Robbins song of songs, of rock and roll particularly. You know, it's a very motivational type piece of music, you know. You might have a bit of an obstacle in front of you, a long road in front of you. It is a long way to the top if you want to rock and roll. But
1: rock and or roll.
0: Both, yes. On that note, came across this list from a survey here of the top feel-good morning songs. Surprisingly, that one not on the list.
1: That is a... So before you start, how many of these would we play? Because, like, you know,
0: two.
1: Katrina and the Waves,
0: yeah,
1: Walking on Sunshine.
0: That was number three on the list. I'll start with number five, Whitney Houston, I Want to Dance with Somebody. I've always said we don't play enough Whitney.
1: Yeah.
0: Anyway, number four, The Beatles, Here Comes the Sun. We play that on occasion.
1: Mm-hmm.
0: It's a nice song. Feel good morning song. Walking on Sunshine, as you mentioned, Katrina and the Waves. That was at number three. Dancing Queen from ABBA.
1: Yeah, that
0: was number
1: good one.
0: 100%.
1: Anything by ABBA is a banger.
0: We need to play some more ABBA. We don't play any ABBA, do we?
1: Gimme a Man After Midnight.
0: Okay. And then the number one feel-good morning song. I know this is one of your favorites. Queen, Don't Stop Me Now.
1: You know, there's a Canadian song by 5440 that I think is about as good a song to put you in a good mood. Can we play it next? Are you okay playing 5440 next? I know it's totally kiboshing.
0: Well, okay. I was going to do the Queen song, but we can do the 5440 instead.
1: So you know the one I'm going to talk about. We'll play it next and
0: next?
1: Make sure the windows
0: next?
1: Are down. Yeah.
0: Okay. All right. I guess we're doing 5440 after this. Hang on.
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0: 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Good morning again, Kevin. It looks like we're in for a pretty picture-perfect day.
1: Oh, it is indeed, Buzz. Good morning to you and to all. We do start the day up north, near and north of Highway 7. There is some patchy low cloud cover, but you'll clear out up there as well. Nice day coming up indeed. We'll be on the edge of a plume of wildfire smoke aloft, especially closer to the lake. It'll be south and west. So near the lake, the skies might look a little hazy at times, but it's a good day, humidity low. You'll like it indeed. Tonight looks fine as well. Remember, we've got the Perseid meteor shower peaking the next couple nights. After midnight, looking northeast, away from city lights, best opportunity to make a wish on a falling star. If the wildfire smoke doesn't get in the way, we could see up to one every minute. Again, that's between midnight, in particular, peak between midnight and just before first light these next couple nights. Now, we have got a couple of showers coming later tomorrow and Thursday. That will result from increasing humidity, but the humidity lowers again, and we're bullish on the weather Friday and Saturday with lots going on. Of course, we got Caribbean Fest. We got a festival going on in Sterling. I think Friday, Saturday look great. Sunday's okay to start. We may end the weekend, though, with some showers. So the call for today, plenty of sunshine, maybe a little hazy later near the lakeshore, the high 28. So a warm afternoon, but humidity is low. Tonight, fair skies, a low 15, mostly cloudy tomorrow, or becoming so. A couple of afternoon showers and rumbles, high 27. Thursday, mostly cloudy with a shower or two and a high of 27. Buzz?
0: All right, sounds good. We'll get an update from you when you check back in later this afternoon with Rick Kevin right around 4:25. You have a great day, my friend, and of course, we'll talk again tomorrow morning.
1: See you then. Thank you, Buzz.
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1: Good morning. A fair bit of sunshine today, but it'll be hazy and humid. The high 28. Right now, it's 18 degrees. I'm Eleni Cameron with your Rock 107 News Update. 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Gear up for adventure at Trailhead Belleville. From camping to paddle boards and everything you need for your escape to the wilderness, Trailhead Belleville, beside Swiss Chalet on North Front Street. A major cleanup is taking off in Napanee at the site of a former homeless encampment. Town officials have kicked off phase two of operations at 1388 Bridge Street West. Crews are tackling heavy debris across the property, clearing out everything from hazardous human waste and drug paraphernalia to fallen structures. Drivers can expect occasional single-lane slowdowns along Bridge Street West while contractors get the job done. Belleville's recruited another new family doctor through its municipal recruitment program. City Council finalized a medical services agreement with Dr. Uye Namuna during Monday's council meeting. Dr. Namuna, who previously practiced in the United Kingdom, will start at the Belleville Quinney West Community Health Center in September. And Belleville Council has approved a $197,000 grant to help fund a new apartment building at 120 Burnham Street. But there's a catch. The proposed 38-unit development in the city's East End will feature 12 affordable and 8 accessible units under Belleville's Community Improvement Plan. Under a successful amendment from Councillor Paul Carr, the developer must start construction within 6 months of securing a building permit to receive the money. A cyclist suffered non-life-threatening injuries after being struck by a car. Emergency services responded to a collision involving a cyclist at the intersection of Belleville's North Front Street and College Street around 7 p.m. Friday. A male youth was riding his bicycle on the roadway when he was hit by a vehicle. Paramedics transported him to hospital with non-life-threatening injuries. The investigation remains ongoing. A powerful 7.4 magnitude earthquake that struck western Colombia Monday morning has killed at least 111 people. Nearly 3,000 others are listed as missing, and hundreds of buildings have been damaged or destroyed. The country's strongest quake this century hit the remote Choco region and was felt as far as the capital of Bogota. Canada's National Defense Minister says the military is ready to assist in BC's wildfire situation if the province makes the request. The comments come as thousands were forced to evacuate in the area near Summerland, BC, due to the Bald Range wildfire that grew rapidly over the weekend, triggering a provincial state of emergency. David McGuinty says the BC government has made a request for assistance to the Federal Ministry of Emergency Management, but not yet for military help. BC Emergency Management Minister Kelly Green says the current request for federal aid involves securing accommodation for evacuees, especially in the Summerland area. And that's news. 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
2: The 3-2, grounded to first. Guerrero's got it, and the Blue Jays will win it.
1: A 2-1 victory for the Blue Jays over the Boston Red Sox in the opening game of their series. Tonight, Dylan Cease gets the ball as the Jays try to claw their way into the final wildcard spot in the AL. Iga Swiatek cruised past Iana Schneider 6-2-6-1 to make the National Bank Open women's semifinals. Swiatek will face number 9 Elena Svitolina of Ukraine, who won the 2017 title in the semis. A historic achievement for the Napanee U15 Express Fast Pitch team. They bring home a bronze medal from the Canadian Fast Pitch Championship in Surrey, BC. The medal marks the first national podium finish for the group of players following an intense 9-game schedule over 5 days. The U18 Quinte Royals dominated the competition in Kingston to capture the Eastern Ontario Baseball Association title with an undefeated 4-0 run. Driven by a relentless offense led by Tyler McDonald's perfect 9-for-9 weekend at the plate, Quinte allowed just 4 runs across all 4 games. The newly crowned EOBA champs now head to Clarington to fight for an All-Ontario championship. The Canadian golf community mourning the loss of former PGA Tour player Matt McQuillan, who's died at the age of 45. The Kingston native turned professional in 2003 and went on to make 32 starts on the PGA Tour during his 2011 campaign. His signature moment came that year at the John Deere Classic, where a final round charge earned him a career best third place finish. And in Belleville women's fastball, EMS Tech defeated Cy Sloan Contracting 16-5. 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Mostly sunny today, hazy too. Kevin Williams says that's due to wildfire smoke, a humid high of 28 degrees. Clear and down to 15 tonight for tomorrow and for Thursday, too. Mostly cloudy, a little sun, chance of showers or even a thunderstorm. Highs of 27 degrees on each day. And for Friday and Saturday, sunshine, high of 24. Right now, it's 18. 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
4: I'm not seeing any issues that'll slow you down right now. The 401 continues to be wide open in both directions. As for Highway 37, no ongoing delays between the 401 and Highway 7. The same thing could be said about Highway 62. As for Highway 7, just seeing a little congestion because of ongoing road work just east of Highway 37. If you see anything that we missed, feel free to call or text 1-833-NOW-SLOW. 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With the latest traffic, I'm Dan Tashro.
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0: Stone Satisfaction Rock 107. Buzz and Durkin here, 810. Mainly sunny for your Tuesday. We might have a little bit of that haze from wildfire smoke. High of 28. Still 18 degrees right now in downtown Belleville.
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0: Oh,
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0: Yeah. Why can't we just grow up for a change? Behave maturely. You know, we can talk about adult toy stores without having to, you know, be juvenile about it, can't we?
5: Don't be so hard on yourself.
0: It's, we're playing Riffer Madness. Riffer Madness is the game this morning. We take a tiny little bit, in this case, a very small bit of a riff. Your job is to identify the name of the song and the artist from that riff. You ready?
5: Let's do it.
0: Take a listen to this. That is it. That's all you get.
5: That's seven. What she said
0: 771-1071. I'll play it for you one more time. Take a listen. All right. What do you think? 771-1071. We'll look for the first correct answer with caller three right now. Riffer Madness.
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0: All right, 814, we have Chris Cachala on the line. Am I getting your last name pronounced correctly there, Chris?
13: You know, that's close enough, yeah.
0: All right. Just don't call me late for dinner, right? Chris, how you doing this morning?
13: Good, you?
0: We're doing great. What are you up to? On the way to work?
13: Yeah, just heading back from the gym now, but then, yeah, shortly I'll be on my way to work.
0: Attaboy. What were we working out this morning?
13: Today was chest.
0: Oh, that's my favorite day. Chest day is my favorite day. All right, Chris. Let's get to it. It's Riffer Madness. I'm going to play this one more time for you. Take a listen to this. It's not a lot, but what do you think?
13: Is that Wanted Dead or Alive by Bon Jovi?
0: There you go.
5: I find that the name of this album and the prize we're giving away quite interesting.
0: Slippery When Wet. Congratulations. Yes, Chris, you have yourself a $50 gift card to Pleasure Island located on Midland Avenue in Kingston. Spend in good
13: awesome.
0: Health, my friend.
13: Thank you.
0: You're welcome. Bon Jovi. Wanted Dead or Alive, Rock 107.

0: Rock 107, The Kinks, You Really Got Me, 821, Buzz and Durkin here. There you go. Yeah, that was the Rock 107, Rock the Waves winning riff you heard just a couple of minutes ago. I can guarantee Paul Cormier heard it. So did Boyce Puffer, John Dawson, David Kellett, and Darren Dayton, the latest to qualify with the Rock the Waves riff. We should have a rule. I don't know if it's too late to implement any rules and regulations at this point, but wouldn't it be great if part of the rule was if you win this boat, your first fishing excursion anyway has to include the morning buzz.
1: When was the last time you went fishing?
0: Almost exactly a year ago, I went out with some folks, a charter fishing outfit out of the Deserano area, but we launched in, I want to say it was Port Hope. I can't remember for sure, but I caught myself a couple of salmons. It was so cool. I'm not a big fisher guy, but that was a memorable, certainly a memorable day. We got to line that up again.

0: I want to try and pronounce the name of the outfit, but it's a First Nations type word. I'm going to screw it up. Sakiana. He listens often if he's not out on the water. So if I'm butchering it, let me know. Anyway, so far, no fishing excursion guaranteed for the two of us, but there is going to be some excitement Saturday, August 22nd, down at High Falls Outfitters when you and I get to make that reverse draw of all 50 people who we whittle it down to with the final qualifying draw this Friday.
1: You win this trip, you could be smelling salmon whenever you want.
0: Yep.
1: I don't know what that means.
0: I'm not gonna touch that.
1: Because it smells like salmon.
0: Did I mention Paul Cormier, Boyce Puffer, John Dawson, David Kellett, and Darren Dayton, the latest to qualify? Why are you doing this to me? Why do you do this to me every single time? Anyway, keep your ears peeled. Lots more chances. I know we're in the final week, but there's plenty more chances to qualify.
1: It's more mackerel.
0: When you hear the Rock 107, you're going to be out the door in 2 seconds, to quote my social studies teacher from high school. 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
1: Smells like salmon.
0: With the Rock 107. There's the door right now. Out the door. Okay. Now.
1: Okay. Keep on.
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0: Rock 107, The Killers, Mr. Brightside at 836. It's Buzz and Durkin here. Mainly sunny today, a little hazy possibly from wildfire smoke. High of 28. Still sitting at 18 right now in downtown Belleville. I'm looking forward to the big golf tournament in support of the Trenton Memorial Hospital Foundation this Friday at Oak Hills. You were invited to golf along with us, but you got an injury. Your shoulders put you out of action for the entire golf season?
1: Yeah, well, and the golf season, there's two seasons. It's like taxes and death. It's golf and not golfing. I love golf.
0: Yeah.
1: And it's hurt this year. Separated shoulder.
0: It's too bad. You kind of caddied for us a couple of weeks ago. Your friends and I, also at Oak Hills. I had suggested you come along to, you know, caddy, but you didn't want to do that again, I guess.
1: Well, watching you golf and then watching you golf baked are both wonderful treats.
0: What? I wonder how you would handle this one. There's a guy here. He was golfing in a professional tournament in New Jersey just a few days ago. And I guess the ball lands on the green. The guy's name is Charles Schwartzel. There's a good Italian name. Lands on the green, but then it rolls into some nearby water. And if no word of a lie, a fish jumps on the ball and eats the ball. So anyway, Schwartzel was given a one-stroke penalty for it. I don't think that's fair. Can wildlife have, legally interfere with your golf score?
1: Play it as it lies.
0: Yeah, but how would you do that I guess you could get a fishing rod out, catch the fish.
1: I don't know. You don't just know. Have to fin is strong.
0: All right.
1: Dad joke brought to you by Shell and Pools.
0: That's better though than that. That's better than getting a hole in one.
1: I always
0: having a
1: loved,
0: fish eat your ball.
1: I always found it amazing that every time I put a ball into the woods,
0: yeah,
1: that I start with a Kirkland, I always end up with a top flight. It's amazing how it just changes magically.
0: Are you knocking the Kirkland? Midnight Oil's on the way. Hang on.
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0: Rock 107, Matt Mays and El Torpedo Cocaine Cowgirl. It's Buzz Collins here, 850. Let's get into our latest Rock 107 Entertainment Bite. Disney is rolling out extensive programming to mark the 25th anniversary of the September 11th terrorist attacks. Coverage will span ABC News, National Geographic, Disney Plus, Hulu, and ABC's local stations. A key cornerstone is National Geographic's three-part docuseries, 9/11 Reunited, premiering August 21st, which reunites first responders and witnesses for the first time in 25 years. On September 1st, ABC airs a two-hour primetime special hosted by Michael Strahan. David Muir, Robin Roberts, and Diane Sawyer will anchor a live one-hour broadcast from Lower Manhattan on September 11th. Disney's effort is partly driven by research showing 100 million Americans have no lived memory of that day. Rosie O'Donnell is setting the record straight about rumors she'll permanently replace Jimmy Kimmel on his late-night show. She wrote on Instagram, "Funny and completely untrue." She confirms she is guest hosting Jimmy Kimmel Live this month, but leaves immediately after for Ireland, where her child begins eighth grade. She said, "I'm not interested in doing late night. Daytime, however, would be interesting." O'Donnell previously hosted the Emmy-winning Rosie O'Donnell Show from 1996 to 2002. Her guest hosting week is scheduled for August 17th during Kimmel's two-month summer break. And Rush frontman Geddy Lee revealed a mysterious experience he believes may have been a sign from late drummer Neil Peart. Speaking with Toronto radio station Q107, Lee described how after the tour's opening night in Los Angeles, a bird entered his hotel room and sat on his bed. The bird closely resembled the one featured in the 50-something tour's promotional artwork. He says, "I'm not a guy who believes in all that mumbo-jumbo, but it was a kind of remarkable moment." The bird reportedly returned as he texted guitarist Alex Lifeson about the incident. Rush's 50-something tour continues through April 2027, with drummers Danny Carey, Stuart Copeland, and Chad Smith rotating throughout the run. And that is your latest Rock 107 Entertainment Bite. I'm Buzz Collins.
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0: 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Buzz Collins here. 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Mainly sunny through the day. A little bit of haze as well from that wildfire smoke. A high of 28. Clear tonight, low down to 15. For tomorrow, mainly cloudy. A little bit of sunshine, but some showers certainly a possibility. Maybe a thunderstorm, a high of 27. And Thursday, pretty much the same deal. Clouds, some sun, chance of showers, risk of a thunderstorm, and a high of 27. Right now in downtown Belleville, it is 22 degrees. Real feel, 28. Going to get the lead out after this. Hang on.
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Rock 107, Interstate Love Song from Stone Temple Pilots. It's Buzz. Looking forward to golfing in the TMHF Golf Classic this Friday. Oak Hills Golf Club in Sterling. Looking at the forecast here, the weather's certainly going to be on our side, at least at this point, calling for sunny skies and a high somewhere around 24. Listen, if you don't golf, but you, you know, would like to help out a great cause, you can be a part of this tournament without signing up, without picking up a golf club. It's the Helicopter Golf Ball Drop. It's a raffle that takes place during this tournament this Friday, sponsored by Smiley's, your independent grocer. It's part of the Emerge Stronger campaign, which supports priority medical equipment and the expansion of the emergency department at Trenton Memorial Hospital. So the deal is, you get a ticket. Each of those tickets is assigned to a numbered golf ball. And then during the tournament, at some point, hopefully not, you know, while we're under the helicopter, but they'll be dropping up to 2,500 golf

0: this Friday. Hang on for the doobies right after this.
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0: Rock 107, Nickelback, How You Remind Me. It's Buzz here at 9:45. Bill Corfield, Boyce Puffer, Andrew Groth, Nancy Greer, and James Cornier. Latest qualify with the Rock 107 Rock the Waves winning riff. And, of course, they'll be in that draw that we make this Friday morning, our final qualifying draw for a chance on scoring a prize pack valued at approximately $17,000. We're talking about that 14-foot Crestliner 1469 powered by a Mercury 9.9 motor, and on top of all that, $2,000 cash. That prize outfitted by High Falls Outfitters. All right. Still more chances to qualify. We're into the final week. The grand prize draw will be Saturday, August 22nd there at High Falls Outfitters. But in the meantime, like I said, a few more days still to get in on this. All you have to do is do like they did. When you hear the Rock 107 Rock the Waves winning riff, we take the first five callers, 771-1071, and you are in there. All right. Aerosmith, on the way after this.
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1: There was a friend of mine on murder, and the judge's gavel fell. 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

0: Rock 107, Kim Mitchell. I am a wild party. It's Buzz. I've got a look at your Rock 107 weather brought to you by Rapid Rad Services. Mainly sunny through the day. Maybe a little bit of haze as well from that wildfire smoke. A high of 28. Clear tonight. We're down to 15 for the low. Tomorrow, mainly cloudy with some sunshine here and there. Still a chance of showers, possibly a thunderstorm. A high of 27. Much the same thing for Thursday. Mainly cloudy. Some sun, chance of showers, risk of a thunderstorm, and a high of 27. Got the hip? Standing by.
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future hit. Speaking of Kiss, in 1999, they received their star on the Hollywood Walk of Fame. In 2002, The Boss, Bruce Springsteen, debuted at number one on the album's chart with The Rising. And finally, in 2012, Linkin Park secured an 11th non-consecutive week at the top of the rock charts with Burn It Down. And that's why August 11th matters in rock. I'm Ted. Rock on.

0: Quinny's Classic Rock, Rock 107, Pink Floyd, Another Brick in the Wall, Part 2, recently released a limited edition Pink Floyd Dark Side of the Moon cassette. Remember those? It'll only set you back $199, although it does come with a cassette player. You're going to need that. It says the remaster was created from Abbey Road tapes and uses upgrades to widen the sound range. Far out, man. A widened sound range. Yes, if you want, you know, high-end audio, you're going to find it with a tape cassette, I've always said. It's Buzz here. Hang on. We're back at it with Bon Jovi right after this.
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And some music ages like fine wine. 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
0: Oh, and so are all these great tunes. Great tunes. Great tunes. You're a part of the Rock 107 workforce, where Quinty rocks.

0: Big Wreck, that song, Rock 107. I'm Buzz Collins, and this is a look at your Rock 107 weather brought to you by Rapid Rad Services. Mainly sunny through the day, a little bit of haze expected from wildfire smoke, a high of 28. Clear tonight, down to 15 for the low. Tomorrow, mainly cloudy with a bit of sunshine here and there. Some showers, certainly a possibility, maybe a thunderstorm. High of 27. Thursday, kind of the same deal, mainly cloudy with a little bit of sun, chance of showers, risk of a thunderstorm, and a high of 27. Billy Idol coming up next. Hang on.
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0: Big Sugar, turn the lights on. Rock 107. It's Buzz here. That is just about my time before I go, though. I thought I'd share this little tidbit with you. It's not a big surprise that the airlines seem to have come up with one fee or another to cover some of their expenses. It's getting more and more expensive, not just for us to fly, but for them to fly those planes. Jetstar Air, apparently the first airline now to start charging passengers to use overhead bins. Yeah. $17 fee applies to carry-on bags, and it says here it starts in February of 2027. This is with Jetstar Air. It says, under the plan, overhead bags may weigh up to 22 pounds. They say a purse, a laptop bag, or a small backpack can stay under the seat in front for free. Oh, good. It's just inevitable, I think. The more user fees they can muster up, I think, certainly tantamount to airlines' survival these days. It's just, you know, what are they going to charge after this? Well, you know, you need to use the bathroom. there's going to be a fee for that. Seatbelt, you know, you're obligated to buckle up, but so they work that one, I think, into the fare. They'll work that into the fare. Armrest, you want to use the armrest? Well, that's going to cost you, right? Where else could, how about in the event of a water landing, your credit card will be charged for the use of a life vest. Yeah. On the upside, you know, it's highly unlikely you'll survive crashing into the ocean, but they'll get it out of your estate. So they'll be looked after. That's the important thing there. That is my time. Rick Kevin is taking over at the top of the hour. He's got the All Request Nooner ready to go. You can get your calls into Rick at 771-1071. Have an awesome day. We'll meet you back here tomorrow morning. Leave you with Def Leppard right after this.
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1: Good afternoon. Mostly sunny today, hazy with some wildfire smoke and a high of 28. Right now, it's 23 degrees. 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The roughly 20,000 people who have fled the wildfire that has roared down on Summerlin, British Columbia, remain out of their homes today. Officials said yesterday that the Bald Range fire that sparked on Friday is still active and had grown to 156 square kilometers. Here's Canadian Press reporter Brenna Owen with more details from nearby Penticton.
2: There's a thick blanket of smoke covering this area, and the BC Wildfire Service has said that the low visibility has been hampering the aerial suppression efforts for this fire, which does remain out of control.
1: The Canadian Armed Forces are on standby to help the wildfire situation if called up. Belleville City Council has approved funding to help build a new apartment complex in the city's east end, but with a key condition attached. Council agreed to provide $197,000 under the community improvement plan for a 38-unit building at 120 Burnham Street. According to a city report, the development will include 12 affordable units and 8 accessible units. However, an amendment passed by Councillor Paul Carr requires construction to begin within 6 months of receiving a building permit for the grant to be awarded. A school supply drive for United Way Hastings Prince Edward's Backpacks for Success program is currently underway. Lang & Fetter Motors in Trenton is hosting the drive until Friday, August 14th. People are encouraged to drop off school supplies, including but not limited to pencils, sharpeners, pens, scissors, notebooks, lined paper, binders, highlighters, erasers, glue sticks, and pencil crayons at the dealership on Dundas Street. The donated supplies will be used to prepare backpacks of school supplies for over 1,000 local students in need for the coming school year. And that's the news.
3: 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Old Highway 2, west of Wallbridge, Loyalist Road. Good afternoon, I'm Elena Cameron. The Toronto Blue Jays continue their playoff push tonight against the visiting Boston Red Sox. Toronto's won 4 of its last 6 and sits 3.5 games back of a wild card spot after taking last night's series opener 2-1. Right-hander Dylan Cease starts for the Jays against Boston lefty Patrick Sandoval. 2 spots in the National Bank Open semifinals up for grabs today in Toronto. Kazakhstan's Elena Rybakina faces Japan's Naomi Osaka, while American Coco Gauff meets Switzerland's Belinda Bencic. The winners advance to tomorrow's semifinals. Weather has created a busy day of men's quarterfinal action at the National Bank Open in Montreal. All 4 quarters going today. The field will be set today for the 167th running of the King's Plate at Toronto's Woodbine Racetrack, a field of 12 expected for the $1 million race, led by Woodbine Oaks winner Luster. The King's Plate set for Saturday. And the Vancouver Whitecaps wrap up their League's Cup campaign tonight against Mexican powerhouse Tigres near Monterrey. The tournament pits clubs from Major League Soccer against teams from Mexico's Liga MX. Vancouver's lost its first 2 Phase 1 matches and has already been eliminated. Tigres still has a chance to advance to the knockout round. And that's sports.
1: 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Mainly sunny today, hazy with some wildfire smoke and a high of 28. Looking at tonight, clear with a low of 15. And tomorrow, mostly cloudy with some sun, risk of showers or a thunderstorm with a high of 27. Right now, it's 23 degrees. 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
6: A better life with Dr. Sanjay Gupta.
7: At one point or another, I'm willing to bet you've turned to an AI chatbot to ask about something that ails you. But here's something that might surprise you. Your doctor is probably using AI too. In fact, one company, Open Evidence, claims more than 100 million Americans were treated last year by a doctor using its platform. Sure enough, I've been using these tools myself at the hospital, along with many of my peers. We lean on them to keep up with the fire hose of new research, to draft notes, even to write arduous letters to insurance companies. Mostly it's a good thing, frees us up to focus on you. But there are real concerns, especially with regards to your private health information. So I think the question is fair to ask. Are you using AI in my care? Has it been approved? And how do you make sure it's accurate? These are questions you can ask your doctor. I'm Dr. Sanjay Gupta, helping you live a better life.
8: And keep your hands to yourself.
9: 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Now's the time.
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Rock 107 from a Blow Up Your Video, ACDC, and Heat Seeker. Another heated day today, up to, 28? Human X right now is 31. And our request, Nooner, it is Rick Kevin, Working Man. 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

Rock 107, working man, working men and woman. There's Rush, Scotia Bank Arena, coming up tonight. Night number three for the band there. And along with Annika Niles, the German drummer they've hired on tour as part of the band. Anyway, yeah. And then the final night's the 13th this week at Scotia Bank Arena for Rush. 26 right now, Fox on the Run. This is sweet.

Rock 107 Disturbed, a request from yesterday, Sound of Silence. One thing is not silent is our phone. Man, is it hot. You can barely put your hand on it. It is lit like a Christmas tree. Anyway, this time around, Aaron Simpson getting in, Tim Hamlin, Jordan Selman, Laurie Parkinson, and Mello Wilhelm qualifying too for 10 more names coming up Friday to join us at High Falls Outfitters on the 22nd of August. Good luck, okay? 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

0: You got it. Street Heart action from, meanwhile, back in Paris. It is Rick Kevin coming upon at 12:30, and this is the All Request, a Nooner, full to the brim, and then some. So if you don't hear it today, we have the spillover into Wednesday, all right? Fair enough. Anyway, mainly sunny today, hazy, humid day, wildfire smoke as well. And 28, cleared tonight, down to 15. Then tomorrow, mostly cloudy, some sun, chance of a shower, risk of a thunderstorm, 27. Very same forecast for Thursday, including the temperature. Gets better, though, for the weekend, Friday and Saturday, sunny and 24. Yeah, 26 right now, feels like 32. And more coming up. Hang in there.
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2: Okay, Pink Floyd, Wish You Were Here.
3: Gotcha. Thank you.

0: Good afternoon, Rick. How are you doing today?
1: Good, Paul. How are you?
0: Good. Nice to have you back.
1: Yeah, thank you.
0: You're welcome.
1: Yep.
0: Any openings today, buddy?
1: Getting tight, but what do you got?
0: Humble pie. I don't need no doctor.
1: Oh, good one.
0: Thank you.
1: Yeah. Saw them many, many moons ago.
0: Oh, really? With Peter Frampton?
1: Yep. Ottawa Civic Center.
0: Wow. Nice.
1: Oh, yeah. Oh, yeah. All right. We'll squeeze right. That guy in for you.

0: Rock 107 Queen, and it will do. The show must go on. Coming up next hour, another riff in there for the Win That Boat. Get you qualified on paper, then you may join us on the 22nd at High Falls Outfitters. Looking forward to that. 26 warm ones right now. The Humidex value sitting at 32 currently, and we got this.
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0: Yes, and if you haven't won the last 30 days, name the band and the song on this super easy one today. All right, what do you think? 771-1071.
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0: Well, a lot of wrong answers, but mostly right ones on this. But Aerosmith, Deuces Are Wild. Mark Gibson has McDonald's for two. Enjoy, okay?

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Rock 107, Red Hot Chili Peppers, Hold a Squeeze. It is Rick Kevin squeezing in a Tuesday, 112 right now. More than a feeling. Here's Boston, Rock 107.

0: Seven sheepdogs still touring. Yes, they are. And that is feeling good. 128 and five more names on the list here. Feeling good too for that boat giveaway coming up on the 22nd at High Falls Outfitters. Yeah. And then 10 more names will be announced this coming Friday, and that 10 will be added to the other 40 that are in on the list. So it'll make the 50 with the reverse draw. And Leo Allery getting in, Rob Ellis, Mike Butler, Jennifer Robbins, and Brady McGuire qualifying this time around. Hang in there. Don't be disappointed. There's still, you know, some folks on here first time getting in. It's been a while and a bit of a struggle, but it can't be done. There is proof in the pudding right there. 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Mainly sunny, hazy, and humid today. You might see and smell the wildfire smoke. And 28 the high. Clear tonight, down to 15, then 4 tomorrow. We are going to look at mostly cloudy, some sun, maybe a shower, risk of a thunderstorm. And same forecast for Thursday, very same. Everything's the same. And then for Friday, Saturday, it gets better. And sunny, and 24. We were 26. Now it's 25 with the humidex still hanging in at 32. All right. All right, coming up in moments, what we got for you? We got Fly Away, Lenny Kravitz on deck.
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Rock 107, Finger 11. We're here a couple of weeks back. And one thing, Rock 107, 139 right now. We have, what, 25? Feels like 32 this hour. Coming up on Friday. Pretty cool event happening at Oak Hills. We've been talking about this for a while. And it is the TMH Foundation and their upcoming helicopter golf ball drop raffle. Yes, it's like the closest to the pin or closest to the hole, I guess. With the bullseye, you can win.

0: 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So there's like 2,500 golf balls will be dropped from this helicopter onto a target. Okay? So good luck if you've purchased one or plenty of those to win $7,500. Kind of be kind of a cool thing to watch. Fun to watch, I guess, for the most part. 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So that's on a Friday coming up this week. And you'll see a bunch of golf balls, thousands of them. Well, 2,500 of them come out of this helicopter. And good luck to the winner of $7,500.
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Rock 107, three doors down and take a left. Here's when I'm gone. It is Rick, Kevin, 218 right now. Yeah, the Rock 107, Rock the Waves, winning riff aired. Five more on the list here. Andrew Groth getting in. Dave Ware, Roy Wood, Mike Hardy, and Neil Verhaen. All right. Another riff coming up shortly. So still getting some first-timers in here, which is kind of cool. 10 more names for Friday on the list. And those 10 will join the other 40 at High Falls Outfitters on the 22nd. Okay. Let go of the line. 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

0: Rock 107, Our Lady Peace and Innocent. It is Rick, Kevin, coming upon 2:30. 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And you know what? If your air conditioner and your car or truck not working too well, not working at all, give them a shout. Pop in and see them, too. They'll get you all fixed up. ASCP, mainly sunny, hazy, humid, wildfire smoke. You might get a whiff of that. And high today near 28, clear tonight down to 15. Then tomorrow, mostly cloudy, some sun, maybe a shower, risk of a thunderstorm in 27. The identical forecast for Thursday, then it dries out in time for Friday, Saturday, 24, and sunny skies. We'll take it. Anyway, 25 right now, still feels like 32 with you two coming up.
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0: Rock 107, he kind of line crush, and you don't know what it's like. 242 right now. Coming up tomorrow, contest time, midweek, 8:10 with a morning buzz and Tim Durkin. It's a gift certificate to Pleasure Island. They're on Midland Avenue in Kingston. It's a $50 value. All right, if you play along and win tomorrow, that's a pretty decent deal. See, Heinz rolling out their first customizable ketchup lid. Really? All these years. Anyway, Heinz has invented the first customizable ketchup lid. The Love Lid, they call this, has three settings, including Like, Love, and Crazy Love. The lid allows fans to pick how much ketchup they want, you know? And I think a lot of us are Crazy Love. You know, more the better. Like our dear friend Terry Thomas. She's part of our biker CMC 045 for Quinny West. And she's the ketchup queen. And I believe she carries a big bottle in her purse just in case the restaurant runs out. Anyway, but yeah, I guess the States will be getting theirs first, I assume. But it has three settings, you know. Will the price of the Heinz ketchup go up? Because it's customized now, yeah? Don't hold your breath, but you never know. The police in Synchronicity 1 coming up.
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Hey, the kids aren't all right. Well, that pesky Rock 107 rocked the waves, winning Rifkut in there. Tucker Mayhew qualifying. Kelly Delaney, Kathy Clark, Wayne Wilson, and Nolan Govin also qualifying too. All right, I promise you another one coming up next hour. At least one, maybe two. You never know. You never know. I have no control over this machine. Anyway, Sweet Mountain River, this is a Monster Truck, Rock 107.

The evolution of classic rock plays here. 107.1 megahertz plays here. CJTN, Belleville, Trenton plays here. 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

Rock 107.38 special, and back where you belong. It is Rick Kevin, 308 right now, 25, feels like 32 with the Humidex going on here today. Also coming up, J.J. Wild, also some GNR with November Rain. This is R.E.M.

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0: Rock 107 Guns N' Roses recently in Toronto. There's November rain. Tomorrow they're in, I think it's Raleigh, North Carolina or something like that, or is it New Jersey? Can't keep track, but later on they're out west, Edmonton, I believe Vancouver. They got a show there too. 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Clear tonight down to 15, then tomorrow mostly cloudy, some sun, maybe a shower, thunderstorm 227. The identical forecast is for Thursday as well, and Friday, Saturday, Sunday, and 24. It is 24 now. Yeah, we're losing some heat by a little bit, but the humidity is still hanging in there at 31. Right now. Hang off Ready Money coming up.
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11: You have to get a different license.
10: Did you tell me that before? And in your senility, you're repeating that?
11: Very well could
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0: Rock 107 Triumph. Bit of a tour this year from the 22nd of April to June the 6th, like 24 cities across our country and part of the U.S. as well. And opening act was April Wine. Also, Phil X joined the lineup on guitar and vocals to help cover high-range vocal harmonies alongside core members like Rick Emmett and Gil Moore. Anyway, there you go. And this was the Rock and Roll Machine Reloaded Tour 2026, which is all done, wrapped up in June, actually. All right. See, the only person to break the sound barrier in a car has earned another world record, this time in a show of force for hydrogen power. British driver Andy Green reached 406.320 miles an hour in a car powered by two hydrogen internal combustion engines, setting the record for that vehicle category, according to the international governing body of motorsports. The 64-year-old retired Royal Air Force pilot rocketed across the crystalline crust at Utah's famous Bonneville Salt Flats in a car engineered by British construction equipment manufacturer JCB. And Tuesday's feat didn't come close to approaching his overall land speed record of 763 miles an hour, which he set in 1997 in a car powered by jet engines, and which caused sonic booms. Could you imagine seeing that going by? Just a blur.
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0: Rock 107, Gloria's Sons, and the contender, Leo Allery getting in, Wayne Wilson, Jordan Selman, Gary Foote, and Kathy Clark qualifying for the boat. All right. Another riff coming up next hour. Hey, if you have birthdays for tomorrow, get those in. You might score with Pizza Nova. $25 worth of pizza for you. Mike Hogg, or Hug, I guess it is. Hug, drummer, with Man for Man, 84 today. Bass player Jim Cale of the Guess Who, 83. Computer scientist and Apple co-founder Steve Wozniak is 76 today. Actress Cynthia Dale, 66. She is the Mrs. Peter Mansbridge. Actor, comedian, podcaster Joe Rogan from Fear Factor and News Radio, 59 today. And guitarist Charlie Sexton is 58. And there you go. There's your birthdays. More tomorrow, 7:10, right here.
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0: Rock Auto's having Pink Floyd from the Wall, and Hey You, it is Rick Kevin, and Hey You, coming up this week is the Miracle Treat Day, coming to your local Dairy Queen, both Belleville and Trenton restaurants, involved in this. It's the 24th annual, and proceeds going towards the, through the Children's Miracle Network for the Sick Kids Hospital. And I guess tomorrow they're going to deliver us some blizzards here at Rock 107. So kind of looking forward to that. All right, 421 right now. Kevin Williams coming up in a bit. Clear tonight down to 15. 27 now, though. It's 27. Yep. Bounce back up. The Humidex 34.
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3: Because I got a dog. You got any dog people here? Yeah, there we go. Right on. My kind of folks, man. I love my dog. We had a very eccentric dog, my wife and I. We have a three-legged pug named Taz. That's a letter for each limb still attached to his body. We're praying we never have to call him Mr. T. And people always do what you guys did when they hear we got a three-legged dog. They're like, oh, that's so sweet. You guys got a rescue. And I got to be like, nah, we did it. I'm still paying for that surgery. And it's a boring story, man. He had a birth defect. His elbow grew in backwards, so he broke his leg. We had to snip it. But we didn't know he broke his leg for like 3 months because he didn't say nothing. We just thought he had a little swagger to him. We didn't know him. He's cool. He's hip. Let him be all right.
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0: Rock 107, the Guess Who, 427 right now. Time to dig into the forecast right now with Kevin Williams. And Kevin, good afternoon to you.
1: Good day to you. How are you doing today, Rick?
0: Not bad. I see the heat is on 27, the Humidex sitting at 34.
1: Wow. Yeah, it is. There's some cooling near the lake, but certainly the areas not influenced by a breeze off the lake are warm. Not exceptionally so, but definitely feeling warm out there, but certainly a good summer day. I'm anticipating no issues in the short term, but humidity will be increasing down the road, and this is going to generate a few scattered showers and thunderstorms, mostly just pedestrian stuff tomorrow afternoon and maybe a couple on Thursday. But then it clears out for it looks like some nice weather Friday and Saturday. So good news there, lower humidity, comfortable air before some showers come back maybe later Sunday. So the call for the rest of the afternoon, overall, I think we're shaping up pretty well, I dare say, with just a few scattered clouds now. It'll be mainly clear overnight. Don't forget, Perseid meteor shower peaking the next couple nights. The prime time would be after midnight. Again, in a dark place, away from artificial lighting, with a view of the northeastern sky. You could see one a minute in terms of the meteors. So look for that. 15 the low. Tomorrow, clouding up, couple of afternoon showers, maybe a rumble, high 27. Thursday, mostly cloudy, a shower or two, and a high of 27. Rick?
0: I see, too, that the debris, I guess, from this shower comes from the comet Swift Tuttle, is that right?
1: Swift Tuttle. That is correct.
0: Wow.
1: Swift Tuttle. And it's very regular. It is very constant and consistent every year this time of the year. We pass through the tail of the comet is what we're passing. The comet is a massive ice ball composed of all kinds of dirty ice ball. It's got all that debris. We're passing through it. The meteors look like giant shooting stars, but they're actually the size of pebbles. They're very small. It's the light they generate when they burn up in the upper atmosphere that creates the trail that we call a shooting star.
0: Understand this icy ball orbits the sun every 133 years.
1: Well, it's been around a while.
0: Wow.
1: Yep.
0: Wow. Yep. You think, orbiting the sun, it would melt.
1: It is melting. It is, but it's far enough removed that there's still a ways to go.
0: And its return visit will be, I guess, 21-25, I understand.
1: Okay. I'll take your word on that.
0: So I'll be waiting around for that.
1: All right. Yeah, let me know how it goes, Rick.
0: All right. You'll check with Buzz tomorrow morning just after 6. Have yourself an awesome night. All right.
1: You too. Thank you, Rick.
0: Thank you.
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0: Rock 107, 3 days grace, 443. Right now it is Rick, Kevin. We're looking at, 27 degrees right now. Another riff coming up here shortly. Hang in there for that. All right. Promise you it will happen. All right. 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
10: Here comes another masterpiece.

Rock 107 more for the boat. Justin Partridge getting in, Dan Anderson, Jeff Earl, and Tracy Martin, Roger Koeman also qualifying too. All right. Good luck. 10 more names will be solidified Friday, and the Morning Buzz will announce those sometime after 6, I guess. Okay. Here's the Sheepdogs, and I don't know.

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1: Good afternoon. Clear skies for tonight. Right now, 27 degrees, feeling like 34 with the humidity and partly cloudy. I'm Zach Begivin with your Rock 107 News Update. 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Ontario's Natural Resources Minister says areas burned in this year's wildfire season are way surpassing what has been seen in previous years. In an update on firefighting efforts, Mike Harris said crews are making progress fighting wildfires, with dozens extinguished in the last 2 weeks and far fewer burning out of control. He adds that although the wildfire season in terms of number of fires hasn't been abnormal, Ontario has recorded its largest wildfire ever this year, spanning 3,500 square kilometers at its peak. A 21-year-old woman was charged after a report of a dangerous weapon. Belleville police responding to a report of a female in possession of a knife outside a business on College Street East at around 7:15 p.m. on Monday. When officers arrived, they located the female, confirmed that she was in possession of a knife. The female was arrested without incident. As a result of the investigation, 21-year-old Jada Sweet, of no fixed address, was charged with possession of a weapon for a dangerous purpose. Sweet was later released on an undertaking and is scheduled to appear in court on November. Rehabilitation work on County Road 49 in Prince Edward County has been delayed by visa issues, keeping equipment and the crew required to operate it out of the country. Prince Edward County issuing an update today saying the rubblization process, which involves breaking the existing concrete road into small pieces and leaving them in place to create a strong foundation for the new asphalt road, has been delayed. Despite the schedule change, the municipality and the contractor still expect to complete rubblization and the first two lifts of asphalt this construction season as planned, with the final surface lift to be completed next year. The county says culvert replacement work continues in the Bethesda Road area, where there may be some lane reductions and traffic delays. A new report says Canada could lose more than 100,000 jobs if the Canada-US-Mexico agreement on trade breaks down. Don Mitchell reports.
2: The study prepared for the Canadian-American Business Council by Oxford Economics says Canada could lose 102,000 jobs, while the United States would lose 214,000 jobs in 2027 if CUSMA died. However, a successful renegotiation of the agreement would likely create 137,000 American jobs and 98,000 Canadian jobs. The report says the provinces and states most affected by the loss of CUSMA would include Ontario, Quebec, Manitoba, New Brunswick, Michigan, Indiana, Washington, and Iowa. Don Mitchell, The Canadian Press.
1: Cineplex Inc. reporting a swing to profit in its second quarter, helped partly by Gen Z consumers returning to the movie theater. Cineplex CEO Ellis Jacob says that demographic flocked to films like Obsession and Backrooms.
3: Well, it definitely helps the bottom line because it's very positive and it's the audience that we most want to come back, and what we are seeing is statistics for the industry are saying that they are coming back in a big way.
1: For Gen Z consumers, he says they view the release of certain films like a social experience. And that's your news. Sports is brought to you by Alfred's Home Improvements, your trusted building supply partner, the number one store for large, small renovators, Old Highway 2, west of Walbridge, Loyalist Road. The Toronto Blue Jays continue their playoff push tonight against the visiting Boston Red Sox. Toronto has won four of its last six and sits 3.5 games back of a wild card spot after taking last night's series opener 2-1. Right-hander Dylan Cease starts for the Jays against Boston lefty Patrick Sandoval. LeBron James will play his first game with the Philadelphia 76ers on the NBA's opening night against the defending champion New York Knicks. The October 20th game at Madison Square Garden will be part of a triple header when the Knicks raise a banner to celebrate their first championship since 1973, and James kicks off the final stop of his career. He will return to Los Angeles to face the Lakers on Christmas after Victor Wembanyama and the San Antonio Spurs return to New York for an NBA Finals rematch to open a five-game schedule. The NBA unveiling those games today. The full schedule will be released Thursday. Two spots in the National Bank Open semifinals up for grabs today in Toronto. Kazakhstan's Alina Rybakina faces Japan's Naomi Osaka, while American Coco Gauff meets Switzerland's Belinda Bencic. The winners advance to tomorrow's semifinals. The Minnesota Vikings have chosen Kyler Murray as their starting quarterback over J.J. McCarthy, according to a person with knowledge of the decision to the Associated Press. The person speaking to the AP on condition of anonymity because the team had not yet made the announcement. Vikings coach Kevin O'Connell pledged to supervise a true competition for the job between the newcomer Murray and the incumbent McCarthy. Murray has spent his first seven NFL seasons with the Arizona Cardinals. Rock with some weather, brought to you by Trailhead Belleville. Gear up for adventure at Trailhead Belleville. 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Clear skies tonight, a low of 15 degrees. Sunny in the morning, then a mix of sun and cloud in the afternoon with the risk of a thunderstorm. High of 26, feeling like 31 with the humidity. Then for Thursday, a mix of sun and cloud, a chance of showers, and a high of 26. 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
4: It's a clear drive on the 401 in both directions. Belleville and Trenton streets look good. Highway 62 and 37 are both doing well, and Highway 49 just has construction through Bethesda Road and Fawcett Avenue. Highway 2 also slows through Bryant Street, but I'm not seeing any major incidents. 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With the latest traffic, I'm Antonia Altabonte.
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6: Hi, it's Ted Bradford, and here's why August 11th matters in rock. In 1973, Bill O'Coin watched Kiss play in New York and agreed to manage them, promising a record deal. Well, things worked out. In 79, Led Zeppelin played their final concert on British soil at Knebworth House. In 92, the Flaming Lips released Hit to Death in the Future Head. Speaking of Kiss, in 1999, they received their star on the Hollywood Walk of Fame. In 2002, The Boss, Bruce Springsteen, debuted at number one on the album's chart with The Rising. And finally, in 2012, Linkin Park secured an 11th non-consecutive week at the top of the rock charts with Burn It Down. And that's why August 11th matters in rock. I'm Ted. Rock on.

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1: Your kids, they were at the YMCA camp last week, were they not?
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1: They had a good time?
2: Yeah, they loved it.
1: Apparently, 13 kids between the ages of 10 and 13 at a YMCA summer camp ate chocolate psychedelic mushrooms.
2: Oh, nice.
1: I don't think it was part of the program. I don't think it was in... No, it wasn't.
2: That was the after-hours program.
1: One of the kids gave out the edibles at lunch, it says here. Parents say their children looked like, quote, little baby zombies when they went to pick them up.
2: They were riding the purple dragon.
1: I went to YMCA summer camp when I was a kid. We didn't do drugs. We didn't do any shrooms. But we did, a true story, we did get to try eating grasshopper legs.
2: Okay.
1: That stuck with me for the...
2: Your teeth?
1: I was going to say, not only as a great memory, but yeah, in my teeth for a little.
2: You were shaking after?
1: Don't knock it till you try it, though. You fry up some of those grasshopper legs, throw in a little Frank's Red Hot. Oh, my God.
2: Frank's Red Hot, also good on those chocolate mushrooms.
1: So we've heard.
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